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1: I wanna dance by water beneath the Mexican sky. 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Listen to the mariachi play at midnight. Are you with me? Are you with me?

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1: 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She saw my strengths, told her my weakness. We were invisible.

0: But when you're missing home, only know you love her when you let her go. 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